can take a farmer out of the country. Yeah. But you can't take the country out of the farmer. No way, man.

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gonna get us stopped as we take it back to the top. 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Just be yourself, don't duplicate. Elevate your soul to a higher state. There is no tomorrow, no hate.

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0: Da da da da da. 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It's the one and only Deco Double G.
1: Snoop Dogg.
0: Snoop Dogg. 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

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Plucked their eyebrows on the way, shaved their legs, and then he watched her. She says, "Hey, baby, take a walk on the wild side." I said, "Hey, honey, take a walk on the wild side."

Last night, I dreamed that I was dreaming of you. And from a window across the lawn, I watched you undress, wearing a sunset of purple tightly woven around your hair that rose in strangled ebony curls, moving in a yellow bedroom light. The air is wet with sound, the faraway yelping of a wounded dog, and the ground is drinking a slow faucet leak. Your house is so soft and fading as it soaks the black summer heat. A light goes on and a door opens, and a yellow cat runs out on the stream of hall light and into the yard. A wooden cherry scent is faintly breathing the air. I hear your champagne laugh. You wear two lavender orchids, one in your hair and one on your hip. A string of yellow carnival lights comes on with the dusk, circling the lake with a slowly dipping halo, and I hear a banjo. The shadow of

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1: If I had the choice, I would choose to live back when Calypso brought the news. If I had the choice, I would choose.

People pushing and rushing to get where they're going. No space to breathe, to express yourself, to connect meaningfully. Feels oppressive, claustrophobic, like a panic attack. Made me think about the need for us all to take more care, slow down, be more mindful of ourselves and each other. Give each other some space, some thoughtful attention, some mutual support. To just think more about the world around us. Take responsibility, recognize its beauty and the damage we do to it. To breathe life into ourselves and each other, and allow the world more space to breathe naturally too.

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Yeah. 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
0: Yeah.
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0: Yeah.
2: You ready?
1: Yeah.
2: Okay, stand by. 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
1: But someone's moved the goalposts.

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1: Yeah, then he went all floppy.
0: You wouldn't give him back.
1: Oh, I love that frill neck lizard. He was my good old friend.
0: All you ever done with him is send him round the bend. I'm gonna call the cops. I know.

0: Man. Yeah, you ought to just keep on crying.
1: I ain't gonna cry no more. You took my long neck toil and stretched him till it broke. They waved him around, I guess, some kind of a joke.
0: Oh, yeah, your Goanna ain't come up since I run him down that hole.
1: Yeah, and my auntie don't won't eat nothing now but sweet jelly roll.
0: Oh, Willie, that auntie that got a tongue never was in the book.